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It's silent now and it's covered up with spider webs. That was my grandfather's clock, and this song is a story of that clock.

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I know what you mean, 'cause I learned to sing

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Good slab fence, common sense, are there in short supply. The iron still hits the fire, the rope's thrown straight and true.

and Louis L'Amour. After they closed the shoe, when they wrote up all the right ones, and the chucks are out of sight.